0: San Juan 75 headquarters. Mother just got home. She checked the house. Son's not home. I'll be checking the area.
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0: Name is Wilson, William, Ida, Lincoln, Sam, Ocean, Nora. First name, Bailey. Boy, Adam, Ida, Lincoln, Edward, Ida, George, Henry. Middle initial, T. Paul. Date of birth, 06-16-2003, June 16th, 03.

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2: 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Could you start EMS for a detox for her conscious alert? Just had her filled.

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0: And the 43, I'll have 585 with me.
1: 36 headquarters, I apologize for the delay, but you can try her information on the Arizona, please.

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1: Go ahead.
0: I'm not getting her to return. Is there a full metal on her DL?
1: Ten Boris, Paige, Hall, Adam, Ida, George, Edward.

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1: Go ahead.
0: Bailey comes back valid out of Arizona, no wanted papers.
1: 10-4, can you see where medics are on the map?
0: Their AVL is not working.
1: 10-4.
0: Did you need them to come emergent?
1: And I was just curious how close they were.

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1: Go ahead.
0: Not sure if it'll matter, but Paige's, or correction, Bailey's DL is actually ID card only. She's revoked driving status.
1: 10-4.
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0: As information, we did extend the ping for 2 hours. The most recent update is showing near Meadowview Elementary School. If you wanted to check that out.
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0: 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It'll be Eagle Ridge Campground, again, paying cash, and she'll be in front of Scooters.
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0: 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Is that what she's willing to pay?
1: 10-4.

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0: 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I'll be 10-8. You sent over the crash.
1: 10-4.

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1: Ten four again.
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1: Reference that podcast. 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
0: Done for.

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1: Ten forty. Do you want it kept as an assist block?
0: 10-4 for now.

0: Good.
1: Were you the one that was responding to the group home just outside of Altoona for the Tyler Mail? That's 43. He is in the ER lobby yelling at staff. Mayor concerned it could escalate. I wasn't sure if he wanted a response to that as a follow-up or we should make it a city case.
0: Yeah, well, that would be a city case. He went to the hospital on the way to any mental health issues or anything like that.

0: once I see that good results, I think.
1: Go ahead.
0: Owen Park, I'll take a second.
1: And for William 154, can you just to Owen Park?
0: Deborah, if I get a male with a knife.
1: Copy, male with a knife. Description.
0: Blue jeans, blue hat. He took the knife out. He's running on the trail. We are northbound. Not sure his name. He has a knife in his right hand, ditching in the woods towards the river.
1: Copy, ditching in the woods towards the river.
0: Appear to be a male named Derek Foley. He then ran after him with a knife in his hand. He ditched in the woods towards the river if we can get a perimeter set up.
1: 10-4, did you have visual of him?
0: Negative. I did not chase him in the woods.
2: 10-20. I'm north of Madison Bridge. Correction, Lake Street Bridge.
0: He is going to be south of the Lake Street Bridge. I am set up under the bridge in case he heads back towards the PD if we get a perimeter to my south. 64-23.
1: 10-4, William 137, can you start that way as well?
0: 10-4. Suspect description is going to be white male, tattoos on his face and neck. He has a white baseball hat, gray colored t-shirt, and blue jeans. The knife is a black knife. He was in his hand. He saw me put it in his back right pants pocket. When I let him out, he pulled the knife out and took off running.
1: Temple.
3: 29 headquarters, restrict PD main.
1: 10-4, PD main is restricted, all of the units switch to F2 again, all units not at Owen Park switch to Lockheed.
0: If anybody gets eyes on Tarek Whitfield, he is on a bike, we have enough to stop him as well. I believe he's going to be involved in this somehow. Unit 150 headquarters, mutual aid request.
1: Go ahead.
0: UW, if they can set a perimeter at their buildings off of Water Street, he's going to follow the river. He's going to take hop out on that bike trail towards Menominee if they can hold there.
1: And 4.
4: 609.
5: Go ahead.
4: Are you copying cities? You copying cities traffic, a man with a knife near Water Street. They're requesting your assistance.
5: I'll try to serve by HSS.
2: On the bike trail, I sent the fry tag further south.
0: Just under the Water Street Bridge here.
5: Did they want a 33 response?
0: Five, if you want to come further towards the bridge, he would have taken off southbound from the bridge. If we get campus set up on the main lower campus in case you cross that bridge as well.
6: The trail underneath the bridge, past you.
7: 141, the unit, there's a female walking around with gray sweatshirt and purple pants. She claimed that that's her husband, but didn't want to provide the name of him.

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0: K-9 from Halley's en route. We provided them his deployment.
1: 10-4. 28-133.
2: Yeah, underneath the Water Street Bridge here.
1: Guys. 28 to the next available unit, not yet on scene. If you can go to the opposite side of the river, so I'll call it the east side of Water Street Bridge, and check, see if you have visual there. 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
3: Go ahead, I'm not on another case. 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
2: Gray shirt, white baseball hat.
3: Of course, he might be down by the river.
4: 37, if you want to wait for Matt and there is to go with you, somebody bring a West Leaf, hope you have it.
3: 10-4, I don't think it's going to be him. Looks like a group actually fishing.
4: 145, I got a campus unit with me. We're going to be near the cross bridge towards campus.
2: We have people fishing down here saying they saw the mail run along the river towards the university here.
4: Thanks. 145, can one of your units go and be, I guess, the south bank of the river, see if there's a better spot to set up to see if you made it past your bridge already?
5: I'm down by the river right now. I'm not seeing anything unless he's already passed us at this point.
4: 10.
5: There's a university on the bike trail. I'm down by the river.

0: numerous people saying he took off running south on along the river. Just confirming, we have a perimeter unit set up on the bike trail where it comes up by Pickle. 28 to 166, are you set up there?
1: No, 166. I am 23 now.
0: 10-4. 28 to 2 Frytog. If you're set up on a perimeter to the north, you can reposition down near 166.
2: 10-4.
0: You know, along the river that I'm flashing my light at, can you get a pistol there? Okay. They're stating that they saw the male just between you and I. He took off back into the thick of the trees between us here.
2: 10-4. I got University on the bike trail, so we're right here.
0: Just this 43 male is last seen under the walking bridge that connects the University. Headed back in.

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1: Has 43 mil, has blue shaggy hair, blue t-shirt, and blue jeans.

0: 127 headquarters, I repositioned to parking behind Haas.
1: Go ahead. Just for clarity, last seen between the walking bridge on campus here and the Water Street Bridge within the wood line, correct?
2: 10-4. Sounds like it's going to be closer to the university walking bridge. Sounds like he then was along the river and somewhere near the walking bridge cut back into the woods.
1: 10-4, thanks. .28-164, if you want to cut on 3rd Avenue there and set up along the river.
2: Unit 150, Officer Anderson.
3: Go ahead.
2: I believe Varys informed me you were going to speak with that female party. She's going to be involved in this somehow. If you can ID her, she should also have the ID of the male that we're going to be looking for. You can get any statements from her. It sounds like this started with a physical altercation on Water Street. Then observed the male chasing after Tarek with a knife.
3: And, or that's accurate to what I was told.

0: Hồi trước tiên là tôi sao vậy anh? Cho anh. Destiny Rose, last name spelling, Robert, Henry, Ocean, David, Edward Sam, born in 05.
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0: Same 169, there's no Ashley Rosenhaus 105.
1: 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First name is going to be David, Edward, Sam, Tom, Ida, Nora, Young.
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1: 10-4.
2: 150 to Sandra. I'm on my way back to you as well. Is there a game plan here?
0: 10-4. Do you have anyone else with you to be able to form up a team for either K-9 or drone?
2: 10-4, myself embarrassed.
0: 10-4.
3: Headquarters 10-169, Destiny's return.

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1: Good.
0: You just informed the canine when they get here that there's numerous people fishing along the riverbank here.

0: Headquarters, all units, just as information, if anyone locates Tarek Whitfield, he does have flags for known to carry anonymously.
1: So be it, as our 8 South Farwell Street call came in the alarm company. I have a key holder that's on site now advising he's receiving information that two people entered through a window. He is on site.
2: 10-4, request mutual from whoever I can.
1: 10-4. William, 152, are you able to start that way?
0: One 152, can you switch to PD2, please?

0: County to 552, can you copy a 1090 assisting the city?
1: Go ahead.
0: Going to be at 8 South Farwell Street at Azara. Initially received information from an alarm company that there was a burglar activation here. We have information on site from a key holder that two people climbed through a window.

0: Baltimore, 136 headquarters, 23.
1: As information, we do have a witness on scene that took a video of it. Advised the two males, approximately 14 to 17 year old, they'll both be male white, entered through a window about between 10 and 15 minutes ago. They have not seen them exit the building, and we have 552 in reference.
0: 10-4, can you copy a 28?
1: Go ahead with the 28.
2: One 50 to Officer Anderson, available for 21.

0: and I can be en route to Zara if you guys need another unit.
1: 10-4, if you could start that way, please.
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1: 10-4. Can you just advise where I'm meeting you at?
0: 10-4. Under the U Water Street Bridge.

0: 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So, it's like me.
1: Go ahead.
0: James Boland.

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At S as in Sam, 7355 Homestead Road. Female caller advising her father is threatening to leave, was making suicidal comments and is being hostile. He had threatened to run himself into a semi. No weapons, has not been drinking.

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1: Go ahead.
0: Can you go with the description of the male we're looking for?
1: White male, tattoos on his face and neck, a bluish-gray t-shirt, a blue jeans, and a white baseball hat.
0: I'm taking a call from a person 417 Washington Street stating there's a male that asked him to dial 911 as people are trying to steal items from him. He's matching that description. Described as a male white wearing a blue shirt, blue jeans, timber boots with a blue and white baseball cap.
1: I believe that's going to be him.
0: 10-4. Go ahead.
1: Do we have 2 to 3 additional units that can check that?
0: 10-4. We have everyone on scene there or at Azara if anyone's free to clear.
1: 10-4. 166, you can clear your position. I'll find you one other.
0: 137, I can have that list.

0: A3 164. You can replace 127. 127 can go over there to check that now.
1: Yep. That's 43 years lasting with a knife in his hand. However, he was keeping it in his right rear pants pocket prior to pulling it out when I let him out.
2: One 27 to the 28th. I had background just confirming you want me to go speak with him on Washington.
0: 10-4, you can join 166-137 to contact him.
2: 10-4, I will be en route.
3: Units responding to Washington. The call is advising the male is laying on his side on the concrete in front of the address.
1: .150 to Sandow. We're going to hold on that canine track until we get eyes on that individual.
0: 10-4.
3: Units, I have him on camera at Farwell in Washington. He is laying in front of the unit there.
0: 10-4. Unit 29 to 73, can you zoom out so we can get a better photo down here? .29 to responding units to Washington. Nobody else is around him at this point. Limited car traffic.
4: Oh, 166 is happy.
3: I like the camera.

0: 29, these units responding to Washington. He is looking southwest. If you respond from the northeast, he should be able to approach without being seen.
1: 829.
0: Go ahead.
1: You check his booking photo and compare it to the guy. Just confirm that it is him.

0: confirming the name of the suspect is going to be Derek Whitfield.
1: Negative. He's involved. It's going to be James Bowen.
2: I know you have 2 units. Did you copy?
0: 10-4, Kigo is spelling a blessing.
2: Headquarters, can you provide that?
3: That's 3.

0: kind of as national. But caller requested the EMS also respond to this. We just paged them out. The mail is back in the house.
1: Were any left in the house, or do they have a...
0: -549 negative access to weapons, not involved in this.
1: Okay,

0: 137 to 28.
1: 28, go ahead.
0: Male, repeating, not the suspect.
2: Headquarters unit 28.
1: 10-4.
2: Headquarters unit 28.
1: 28.
2: We received a call from a male advising that 15 minutes ago he saw what he thought was a suspect walking westbound on Water Street from the quick trip.
1: 10-4, you can just keep the information in the notes.

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1: Go ahead.
0: I rolled the cameras back to first in water at 7:46. I believe I have both the suspect and the victim. I can snip a picture of if you want me to send that somewhere.
1: Thank you, Orton.
0: S-43, they appear to be walking and or running right alongside one another.
1: And for it, right, so as well. Entered.
0: 10-4.
2: Right.
1: Did you see them on camera just prior to contacting her?

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1: Unit 28, it was at 746 First and Water, PTZ.
2: 10-4, confirming that would have been 5 to 10 minutes before the initial call were on them.
1: 10-4, that's correct. I just assumed people wanted a description.
2: 10-4, that's great. I just wanted to clarify.

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1: 52 headquarters, you can clear up the disturbance at Mayo as well.
0: 10-4.

0: 150 headquarters.
1: 150, go ahead.
0: We terminating the track at 4th and Water. Do you just play back any cameras from 5th and Water after this incident occurs? If you see a mail matching that description?
1: 10-4.
0: Plenty of 130s attacking areas with the drone. And we'll hold perimeter until you're complete with that.

0: I'm a distracted person on Washington Street. I'll be out cell service.
1: Nora 148 headquarters, 10 for 1, squad 35.
0: 10 for Nora 148. Washington Street, leave a number.

0: the subject we're looking for at Owen Park. I'll throw it on the notes here.
1: Ten two for both.

0: 133-228. Nothing located. I'm going to be coming back with the drone.
1: 10-4, break 28-150. Go ahead. Any other areas in our perimeter you need checked?
2: Negative.
1: 10-4, unit 28 type perimeter units, you can break it down. Thank you. Unit 150 headquarters.
3: 150, go ahead.
2: If there's any campus units available, if you wouldn't mind asking them to check the garbages or any hidden areas around Cost on our center.
3: Ten four, we have six

0: Go ahead.
1: Sounds like officers already made contact with mail. You can close it up.
2: Twenty-eight headquarters, we can unrestrict that one.
0: Copy, unrestrict.
3: 127 headquarters.
2: Oh, drone is down.
0: Copy, drone is down 133, break 127, go ahead.
3: Can you snap me a new case number using 417 Washington Street? You can just put more information and assign to me in Coconut.
0: 10-4.

0: 32, this is Information State Patrol for the trooper en route.
1: Four.
2: Ten four.
3: William 137 headquarters, all lieutenant.
2: Ten four.
1: 432 times 23, and I see that last note, do you know what section he was blocking?

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1: 10-4.
0: William 124, 1-4-3-3.

0: headquarters, unit 150.
1: Go ahead.
0: I don't see the subjects at first Christian. Fourth and Water or Fifth and Water between the time I see them at First and Water and the time that's walking them.
1: 10-4.
2: 609 headquarters.
0: 609.
2: This is 43. I do have an open door at Hot Fine Arts on the south side here.
1: One 50 from our desk, campus.
0: 10-4.
1: 164 headquarters, I'm out with 609.
0: 10-4.
3: 127 to 609. 127 to 164.
1: Good.
3: Marching band practice was finishing up about the time that you guys were setting up under the bridge. There's a number of people that had walked in and they were using the south side entrances there.
1: 10-4. This door is marked as a construction zone and do not enter.
2: 3-3, Sean is back in the room and in contact with his mother. And Taylor also left the residence.
0: 10-4.

0: 29, go ahead. I'll be 10-8 here, and you could show me back and out to Fairchild with this. 10-4.
1: 150, 609, 120. There at the southwest corner.

0: At 612 10th Street West, this is for a patient who was described as highly intoxicated by her family members. They initially wanted an officer-only response, did not want to be transported via ambulance. They do think she will be cooperative.
1: 10-4.
2: 4-1,
0: 10-4.

0: Go ahead.
1: You're heading this way and you're coming through Fall Creek. You want to drive the raft.
0: 10-4. Headquarters. 69. I signed out as a south unit, back in as a west unit.

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0: We have Mayo ER callers advising that Tyler Merrill is very upset and yelling. Currently in the ED hallway.
1: Never.
0: William 137, can you assist?
2: William 139, I just have that way.
0: Copy, William 139, I'll assist that man.

0: Roy, 164 headquarters on 10-8.
1: 10-4. Have you ever seen one of those things where you're floating up right? Tell everything, thank you.
2: 10-4.

0: 150 to 169. If you're not sensitive to anything, would you mind just giving me a 21?
1: Once I get out of mail, I will.
0: 10-4, thank you.
2: No, 145, of course. I'll be 10-42.
3: 10-4.
1: Well, I'm
3: 10-4. Minute 0, 169.

0: コンセプト、コンセプト。160 is about the era. And
1: multiple units, there's unit calling headquarters, go ahead.
2: 17 status check. Yeah. 10-4.

0: Unit 141 headquarters.
1: 141, go ahead.
0: Reference the assist while male, sounds like they're at the jail with him right now, so I'll be 10-8.
1: 10-4. Recorder, same 133.

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0: We received a call from Rob from Asset Protection at Walmart. He did have a 28, says in the notes there. He also has a video of the occurrence on his computer. It did state he is done at 9:30 if you'd like to reach out to him before then. His number is in the notes.

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1: That one.
0: Will you be at call service?
1: That one.

0: For Altoona PD, Altoona Fire, Altoona Rescue, Altoona Battalion Chief, a grass fire in the 400 block of Lily Lane. Repeat, 400 block of Lily Lane, cross of Pine Drive and Oak Drive for a grass fire. Altoona Fire, Rescue, Altoona Battalion Chief on Altoona Fire.
1: 411 County.
0: Go ahead.
1: Have they confirmed it's a grass fire or is it just they're seeing flames?
0: And see flames outside from her door, on her from her address on Tula Lane. Not sure what is on fire at this time. Could be in the area of Lily Lane or Lilac Lane.
1: 10-4.
0: 10-4, 417 is this.

0: 10 4. So, 4 11.
1: What?
0: Caller was at 22 Tulip Lane. She advised from the window she could see flames. We'd be around the 400 Lily Lane or Lilac Lane, more towards the north, towards Evergreen Road.
1: 10-4.

0: Ben konuşayım.
1: 156.
0: S-43 is signed out as a normal unit. Back in as the same unit.
1: Sensor. Copy is filed, Alicia.
0: Go ahead.
1: Caller wants to report that his sister is being abused at home. He is currently with the sister at Fairfax. He advised you to make contact with him there or tell her.
0: 10-4, I'll start telesurf.
1: 10-4.

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0: You can send me that check building on 1060. I'll just take a second.
1: Ten four NOR 148, can you assist at 1221 Belmont?
2: 10-4.
0: 10-114, of course, you still have a caller on the line.
1: Negative.

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1: Do you want to stand by? The caller is no longer on site. We were going to have some do an online report.
0: Capital.

0: Lo encontré muy poco.
1: I-174.
0: I'm out without a vehicle that was involved. Didn't strike the deer, but the deer is stuck underneath their car.
1: 10-4 is confirming this will be another car deer 1050.
0: 10-4, but I don't need a case number.

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1: Sam 4, copy the return.
0: Good.
1: I'm sorry, he's fired on a white Chevy Silverado to Jennifer Lindville. Oh.
0: What's that individual address?
1: That'll be the 1223 Belmont.

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1: Before I copy notes.
0: 10-4.
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0: 10-4.
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0: 10-4. Great, 10-114, did you need any additional there?
4: Negative, we're clear, but you do not need to restrict.

County Kansas News. Information on a vehicle that was searched on Madison Street. The step is a black Ford Explorer. Tossed an empty bushel at can in the garbage can. Last seen northbound. The given was boy Edward Adam Mary Robert Robert. 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
0: 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Sam North 3068. Sam North 3068.
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Vehicle continue westbound on 2X Boulevard. Take it in with Boyd Charles Adam 4879 returns. Expired on the 2022 Ford Expedition Black and Color to David and Lynn Earls. Again, last seen westbound on 2X. Drove through yards on the west side of the road.

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0: 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Or it looks like they took out a tree here. 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

Per the mayor of Wisconsin 28-9603, Boy David Henry 9603.

0: Yeah, and then 21st, that's gotta be a 28.
1: Can I call
0: and
1: go ahead?
0: Yeah, I'm on Central Circle, Sepia 28.
1: Go ahead.
0: Boy Charles Adam, 4879 is at that plate in the north.
1: Ten four is the same 28 provided by the caller.
0: Ten four, I have his license plate.

0: 152.
1: Do you advise what the vehicle was for the broadcast that commanded the transfer trip?
0: Black Ford Explorer. It was headed out of town on 53.
1: 10-4, will that match our 5-5 vehicle?
0: Front one.
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1: Six.

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0: Adam William Boy, 8082. Adam William Boy, 8082.
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0: Headquarters, Sam 133, copy and Sioux Falls. Yeah, 1402 East Lexington Boulevard. Alcina's requesting we check the address for a missing juvenile. Do you want to make contact with 413?
1: Yeah, 413.

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1: Just break up, no, okay.
0: Or 162 echoes tonight.

0: on 33 headquarters. If you want to advise 413, I went over to Frontage Road. I didn't see any of them running all the way through here. I'm gonna make my way back towards them.
1: 10-4. I mean, 413.
2: Go ahead.
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0: Eckerson 114, copy gunshot, please. In the area of Fairfax and Henry, caller advised they heard what they believe was 5 to 7 gunshots.
1: Yeah.
2: 133 to 114. I heard fireworks as I was approaching the scene over here.
1: 10-4, thank you. 10-4, of course, based on that, I can advise on a second.

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1: 10-4.
2: Sam 114 headquarters tonight.
1: 10-4. Briggs, Sam 133. Do you want your return? Yes. 28 comes back valid on a black Subaru Crosstrek to a Thomas Carville and a Madison Mervick Carville out of Wanapee.

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1: 10. William 150 Tri-Cruise, I'll be up with her.

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2: I'll be 11-3 Juveniles in the trailer park. I should be 10-2.

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1: Go ahead.
0: 604 North Beach Road at Lake Altoona County Park. Caller was in the area advising there are 2 to 3 juveniles throwing a ball around in the parking lot. Also seeing 2 smaller vehicles in the lot near to them.

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0: Sam 133 headquarters. I'll be stepping out at 822 East Hamilton. 822 East Hamilton. I'll be sent to.

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0: 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Is that correct?
1: 10-4, it'll be the trail behind like Fine Arts and then the HSS building. So, wherever you can get it to park close enough is good enough.

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0: I believe I have a suspect from the incident earlier at Orland Park walking on the 600 block of Fulton. If I could have a unit start this way.
1: Ten, four. Same 166 is your headquarters. Can you start towards 600 block of Fulton?
2: Ten, four.

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1: Copy, eastbound on Fulton. Sam 133, can you also start that way?
2: No. Oh, yeah, that is good.
1: Yeah, that was going in route advice.
2: 114.
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1: Cup, you're in contact. Is it 10-2?
0: It's wrong, 10-2. Still taking low unit.
2: No, it's 23.
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1: 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Seven SS.
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0: 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I'll be 10-8.
1: 10-4, 413, copy.

Headquarters Nar 148, copy of juvenile case per person. We'll be in the area of 1404 Birch Street. A caller advised there was a juvenile running in the roadway, last seen heading westbound on Birch.

0: units responding. The first street color advisor, the child appeared to be 9 to 10 years old. Was last seen wearing blue jeans, a black t-shirt with blonde hair. Color concern, possibly special needs.
1: Norwalk, where do you copy?

0: Say 1-3-6 headquarters, copy that, checking.
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0: Yeah, I'm in front of city shops. 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
1: Ten four, no, 136, can you see?
2: 10-4.
0: I can advise for now.
1: 10-4, 136, 322.

0: you know, in the area of Birch Street, our caller did turn around and advise they could no longer see the juvenile in the area.
1: Central, we'll see what the contact is for sure.

0: Yeah, 1 2 6 has Boris copy name and house. Rita Melendi.
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0: Rita's expired. No wanted paper prior 961, 940.
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0: Running Roger A. Larson, 1-2 of 69, revoked, no wants, not on paper, felony offender, prior 940, break for the second.
1: Go ahead.
0: Running Charlene Yvonne Larson, 7-6 of 56, she is revoked, no wants, not on paper, felony prior 940.

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0: 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Felony offender prior 940, 961. Negative open cases for her.
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2: Last, William Ida, Tom Tom versus Brad, date of birth 10/28/75.
0: Ten four. He's still not in here.

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0: There's a Bradley Reichman or Richman in house with 1028-75. If that'll be your mail, he has a Volo interview.
1: Definitely, possibly he's not having any identification.

0: Unit 141 in Corzum at the PD. We're ready. I'm gonna swing over here. It's Brad Reedman. He's got several ones.
1: 10-4.

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1: Yeah, go ahead.
0: There's multiple listed. However, the left shoulder, there's a skull with a knife and flames. On his right forearm, there's a tribal tattoo. And on his right upper arm, it's listed he has an Indian armband with feathers.

0: 21 headquarters, home 23, it's Brad Reedman.
1: 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Is this 7-0? 10-4.

0: Headquarters William 174. I have some tests to identify you on the suicide.
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1: And what we do?
0: 10-4, 10 feet is on the hit.
2: Correct.

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One. 99 for Dunn County is confirmed. Still waiting on DOC and the Minnesota 99. And county was advised for the Bolo interview.

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1: At Pioneer Motel, 606 East Lincoln Street, number 5, callers advising they're hearing noises around the hotel. Last heard a few minutes ago, they didn't see anything, but it sounded like rocks being picked up by the front patio.

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0: 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Are you going to try and start call service for the victim?
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0: 10-4, just advise if you want a second.

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0: 4 Runway Avenue. 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
1: 10-4.

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0: teenagers responding to Runway Avenue and College Advising that the female that ever sprayed him, his name is DJ. Unknown where she is at this time. Caller will be a Charles Bowman.
1: One for eight, copy.
2: 133 to 148. Did you want another unit up there?
1: Yeah, we can invite Trump.

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1: Go ahead.
0: The male advised he's between Sundet and Lark in a back alleyway on runway.
1: That's

0: 1:48. Yes, 23.
1: 10:04.
0: One for the headquarters, 13 fires on scene. Have they located or are they staging?
1: We have them staged, however, it sounds like the victim will now be approaching the medic, so he could be walking up to where they're at.
0: 10-4.

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1: Ten four, is the patient not already with you in the fire truck?
0: No, he can have a new patient.
1: Ten four.

0: 148.162, can you just confirm what the address was again?
1: Checker Zora 148. The address he gave us was 3306 Runway Avenue. That's where he believed he had approached.
0: Central.
2: Highway 12 and 9 Mile Creek with Boy Charles George 1868. Boy Charles George 1868.
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1: Go ahead.
0: Has the victim confirmed that the suspect be possibly Donna Joe Harvey?
1: What's your opinion, guys?
2: Headquarters, see you somewhere.
0: Will the suspect be Donna Joe Harvey?
2: He is unsure at the moment.
0: 10-4. I am showing her DL of 3306 runway out.

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1: On
0: 48. Can you go over there with any in-house numbers for now?
1: Can you repeat that?
0: Can you go over there with 21 Sedona?
1: In-house number for Donna is 715-491-1912. 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
0: 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Have a good one.
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0: 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Robert, Victor, Sam, Henry, David, Ocean, William.
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0: Making contact at Mayo ER. Callers with Eau Claire Transit, so they'd pick up a minor female on the north side. It sounds like she was visibly upset and requested the driver to take her to Mayo.
1: Cancel.

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Can you put myself and 543, 440 Sunday Drive, 440 Sunday Drive, for an assist number? We'll need a case number.

last name, Mary Edward, Robert, Ida, Lincoln, first name, Tyler, Cummings. Middle is going to be SM, date of birth, 7/23/96.

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0: Her name, Matthew David Johnson, born in 73, showing homeless. He's expired. It looks like he does have a 99 out of Minnesota. It is not valid here. And he is a felony offender with 940 and 961.
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1: Good.
0: He does have a 99 out of Monroe County. It is not valid here. He does have a flag in NCIC as being a violent person. And he's got prior 940.
1: Ten four, we're 10-2.
0: 10-4.

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0: 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You can advise traffic status.

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0: 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I should be 10-2.
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0: One.
1: It's 3204 Bryan Street, 3204 Bryan Street, apartment number 7. Caller states dad wants her out of the apartment, but sounds like it is her apartment and possibly having some 1096 issues.
0: Okay, 10-4.
2: And what's the only purpose you can clear me from my checking? 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
1: 10-4.

0: 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See Victor in AF with Wisconsin. 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Adam Nora Robert 5270.
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0: I apologize, I've got 21 with that follow-up. You can find me quite out.
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0: 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Sounds like she's in front of Clearwater Real Estate right now.
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0: 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Teleservice from the LB 10-8.
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0: 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Can you copy a truck vehicle?
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0: Here's a Riverview boat landing, a Chevy S10 black in color with no plate on the front, and a topper. Has been there all week. Color blue, someone's living in it.
1: 10-4.
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0: This is Cassandra Olson in the DA's office. There is a bolo site for Detective Croc.
1: Sounds good.

Johnson City, County Kansas. It was Silver Impala going about 90 miles per hour and zigzagging. Highway 53 southbound, approximately milepost 90.6, about a mile away from the north crossing. Will be a Silver Impala. Copy to clear 10:30.

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1: 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We're going to be trying to take a 7-year-old down to Mayo for an eval, trying to run into traffic. Any possibility you could meet us down there?
0: 10-4, myself and 271 will be en route.
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0: We're going to be en route to Mayo here shortly. Could you possibly call the ER? Let her know we're on our way. I don't think she's fit to be in the waiting room right now. She's trying to run into the road.
1: Sounds right.

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1: Says B-53 northbound at the 90.6. Car said there is construction material in the roadway.
0: Anyway.

0: 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Can I be a check person?
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0: In the area of Lever and Alf, caller stating he saw a city worker or a construction worker pass out, currently slumped over machinery.
1: Sam 109, 10-4.
0: Did you want me to start EMS?
1: It'll be a lot closer, I am.
0: Got it, Gabby.

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0: 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Tony, copy.
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0: 10-1-9, 10-23, so far nothing located.
1: 10-4. Sounds like medics are checking with the construction workers in the area.
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0: Clark County just transferred over their open 911 line with a caller for you. 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

0: temporary. She's crying with me now, saying there's a man inside that's going to hurt her.
1: 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He says he will. He says she can.
0: That's what I'm working on.

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3: 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Now she's screaming.
4: 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We're kicking in the door.
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1: 10-4.

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1: William 159, go ahead.
0: First in Jeff Oil, Wisconsin 28, Paul Adams Sam 5081. Paul Adams Sam 5081. Can you run the RO and advise driving status? I believe he's outside of his operating hours.
1: 10-4.

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1: you? Oh, 127, go ahead.
0: In regards to the East Madison Street trespassing, I checked the area, nothing located, you can clear it.
1: Sandsworth.

0: 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You can send over the MLBs on carry.
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0: headquarters, Nora 127. Can you copy a theft case?
1: Tower, is the suspect still on scene?
0: Negative.
1: Tower, were they directed to the self-report?

0: negative. They were not. We can try and get a hold of them.
1: Yeah, that's an appropriate one for self-report at this point.
0: 10-4.

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0: Corey's holding 159. Can you copy a suicide threat?
1: Good.
0: We have the Eddie Apartments, 1700 Oxford, apartment 101. Callers with the crisis lifeline. I was speaking with a female there that states that she's going to kill herself, and she did also threaten suicide by cop.
1: Sorry.
0: William 178, can you assist?

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Is the male party on probation parole?

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1: 10-4.
0: 10-4, thank you. They can continue.
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0: The deer is going to need to be picked up by shots. It's on the opposite side of 23 or 2238 Lowe's Creek. I put it in the notes. The caller or the people here are saying they'd rather have it picked up sooner rather than later.
1: 10-4, I did email shots already.
0: 10-4, thank you. I'm okay.
1: 10-4.
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0: 10-4.
1: I-47, Tony, you want to mark it? We moved his handcuffs to the rear, put a spit hood.

0: had 2 units, which you had both paid.
1: This is a domestic. Sign me a case number and then I'll be tenant.
0: Cover.

0: I am enrolled with RRAP. Do you still need it?
1: Lane 159 at Quarter Scope Charlie.
2: Lane 159, go ahead.
1: Pulling into Mayo Clinic in front of the clinic entrance, Wisconsin 28, Adam, Mary Adam 1486. Adam, Mary Adam 1486.
2: 10-4.

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1: 10-4, I'm at the fire station.

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1: Ten four, they'll beat me there, and traffic should be fine up there on County Road, Dean Wilson. I'll be 10-8.

0: Headquarters, Denora 163, can you copy a tech person?
1: Good.
0: We have a soldier in our house. We've got a male outside. First name is David, unknown last name. Intoxicated, unable to wake up. Sounds like he was aggressive earlier with staff.
1: Denver.
0: Denora 127, can you assist at the soldier in our house?
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0: 10-4.

Desert City County Campus. We have a bronze Honda CRV with license plate of Adam, Union X-ray 6829 that has two children in the backseat not buckled up, headed northbound Hastings, just past Bird Street. Adam, Union X-ray 6829, main complaint of children not being buckled up. Contact clear 1258.

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1: Good.
0: He has no wants, no paper. Oh, correction, he does have a 99 out of Monroe County, not valid here. He is flagged in NCIC as a violent person and prior 940.
1: Therefore, anything else for him?
0: Negative for open cases.
1: Therefore, thank you.

0: 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You can send me one of the holding north cases if you like.
1: 10-4, I'll send across the trespassing case.
0: 10-4, I'll be on tele service.
1: 10-4.
0: NOR 163 headquarters, I'll use it.
1: 10-4.

0: 431. I see there's no arrest card yet, but do you know if you're going to get them court for Friday or Monday?
1: Just really quick, Steve, I just need to make sure I got the 968 charges there as well.

0: 127, 163. Good. You feel down by Dojo. Madison Barstow right now. You could probably start back down here. David's chosen individual who he's gonna have a fight with here. 10-4, coming around.
1: 175, 127. I'm just south of the park. I'll head back over.
0: They're just kind of walking away from each other right now. I can advise here in a minute.

0: 1 2070 units for 43. The second suspect will be white male, 5'10", 6 foot, backwards baseball hat, gray tank top, black shorts, backpack, and biker gloves.
1: County 547.
2: Okay. I'm sorry, I had background. Can you turn that?
1: Denver, did you want an additional case number for reference to domestic, or just use the one that was attached?
2: Just use the one that was attached. I didn't know it was assigned one.
3: Fence blocking most of the view.
0: Denver, thank you.

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1: In the Target parking lot, one of the vehicles, the driver just walked away. Both vehicles are still there.
2: 10-4.

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1: The jail is going to require a med clearance. 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

0: 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Can you assist Ed Sojo again?
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2: 127, 163. 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
1: Well, I'm right by that parking lot.
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0: He had 1830 Kendall Street, 1830 Kendall Street, crosses of Platt and Maxson. 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
1: 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NOR 127, did you need a case number for that one?
2: Negative, it'll be under the original.
1: Stanford.

0: I think the trailer was moved to Shitek. 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
1: Okay.

City County campus. Information on a possible 5-5 driver driving towards Keystone on Commonwealth, stating the blue Ford Fusion with pinstripes on its truck curved three times and has two front tires, currently going towards 53. Sounds pretty clear.

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1: 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Turning out towel service, caller had someone dump a chair in their boulevard.

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0: Lee Man and Rudolph Street. I'll be out with Tom Henry, 1999. Tom Henry, 1999.
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1: Morgan and Violet Avenue. 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Slow to stop. 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
0: 10-4.
1: Same 175 headquarters, 28 is Adam Henry Paul, 1937. Adam Henry Paul, 1937.
0: 10-4.

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0: 10-4.
2: William 178 headquarters, I'm already taking care of it. 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
0: 10-4, William 178, you copy?

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1: Boeing 159, go ahead.
0: You can put me out at Mayo. I can imagine.
1: 10-4.

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EMS crash, Medic 5, Truck 5, respond on Oak Clear Fire.

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0: 10-4. Can you give us a 21?
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1: Yeah.

0: San 175 headquarters. Can you assign me the restraining order violation on the west side? I'm familiar with the case.
1: 10-4.

Medic 10, Engine 6, Charlie responds for an accidental overdose, 4011 Southridge Court, 4811 Southridge Court, number 2, Charlie responds, overdose, Medic 10, Engine 6, fireman.

Medic 10, Engine 6, Charlie responds for an accidental overdose, 4011 Southridge Court, 4811 Southridge Court, number 2, Charlie responds, overdose, Medic 10, Engine 6, Fireman.

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1: Go ahead.
0: Probably start on making contact teleservice with our caller. She called a couple hours ago, referenced wanting someone out of her house.

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1: Nora, 159, go ahead.
0: I'll be the unit out on traffic on Fine and Claremont, and then can you copy your name and house?
1: 10-4, go ahead.
0: Isaiah McFarlane, last name will be Mary Charles Frank. I believe he's got a civil process through the county, if you could just check with them and see if they got there for us.

0: the Curry's William 137. Can you head that way? His AVL is not working. I'm not sure where he's at.
1: 10 for him, 1060.
2: I do have papers for him. If he's still at 4400 LaSalle Street, number 34. And if you officers can get a phone number for him, too, please.
0: Ten four. And 137, you copy?
1: 10-4 tonight.
0: 10-4. Headquarters number 159. It sounds like they do have papers for him. However, they're not in the area right now. If you are able to obtain a good phone number and address for that subject.

0: Inquiry is William 137, Q copy a civil dispute. I believe they were actually accusing her of having a fake $100 bill. She said she was going to exchange it and go back to the store.
1: 10-4, was this the store calling or the individual?
0: It was the individual.
1: 10-4.

0: Headquarters, William 137, can you divert and head to an undesirable? Go ahead. Stay at Youngstead's Tire, 2521 North Claremont, 2521 North Claremont. They've got a male that keeps coming in and out of the lobby, and they think he'll be uncooperative.
1: 10-4, 10-3.
0: 10-4. Break, William 140, can you assist?
1: Hello.
2: Car 159 headquarters, I'm attending some traffic and I'm cool tracking assist.
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0: Caller's at 3635 London Road, number 2, 3635 London. Had a contact card from Officer Nolan. It looks like there's polo charges.
1: Cancel.
0: Do you want a second started?
1: Negative, I can advise.
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0: 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I'll be en route to the address. Should be 10-2.
1: 7-4.
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1: 7-4.
3: William 140 headquarters. I'm 10-8. You can assign a civil dispute up your name.
1: 7-4.

0: 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William 140, go ahead.
1: You can label this information tape and I'll be sending it.
0: And 4.
1: 140, headquarters. I apologize. You can leave it as a, so we'll just keep it.
0: And 4.

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0: I'll be clear of the residence. You can put me back hotel service.
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City Pump Tampa, we have a silver Corvette that is cutting several lanes. Claremont is at Creek and traveling at a high speed. It just pulled it to the quick trip of Ball. Tom, there's 18.

0: 175 Desk Quarters. 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
1: Ten four. 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
0: 19 is going to be assisting me when he's available.
1: 10-4.

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Probably 14-year-old daughter is kicking her. William 137, can you assist? 10-4, 10-4. 10-4.

0: William on 37 headquarters, I'm 23. Can you advise if the mom's able to come out and meet with us?
1: And of course, she said she would be able to.
0: Not at all, 137.

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0: County 549, copy domestic.
1: What?
0: He's using the address, the location of 2400 block of Schultz Road. Sounds like there was a physical altercation between the caller and another subject. Still getting further information.

City County campus. Information on a domestic that occurred at 2400 block of Schultz Road. Always stating the male was physical with her and then she was physical back. He did just leave her on the side of the road. West southbound on 12th, a blue older truck. Still getting information.

0: 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Sounds like it'll be Tammy Hayes.
1: 10-4, from way out.
0: 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Nora 172, can you assist?
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1: 10-4.
0: Sam 119, can you assist?
1: 10-4, you can send that to me, make me primary, and I'll be on call service first to start.
0: 10-4, Sam 124, you copy?
1: 10-4. If you want to send me the crash, I can take care of that.
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1: 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He can 22.
0: Ten 4. Did you copy that, Sam 122?
2: 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Thank you.

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1: Okay.
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2: 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They have 3 males that are currently in the bathroom that are all banned from Target.
3: 10-4.
2: Sam 175, can you assist?
0: 10-4, I'm nearby.
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0: Sam 124 headquarters on 23. One thing about, can you call Matt Paul and see if he notified them of the ban last time?
1: Pinchinoco Sheriff's Department, Augusta Fire, Fall Creek Fire, Augusta Rescue Mail Ambulance, for a structure fire near County Road R and County Road O. County Road R, Robert, and County Road O, Oceans, for a shed on fire. Augusta Fire, Fall Creek Fire, Augusta Rescue Mail Ambulance on 23.